0: Well, I did mention a few minutes ago, just before you and I barreled into the sounds of Electric Callboy and The Offspring. That's Let the Good Times Roll. I mentioned that Philip has ears on the Klinger Show tonight. It's 101.1 WJRR, Orlando's rock station. He is listening by way of Thornton Park, and he left me a message. Yes, he did. It didn't include a picture. I'm not interested in those weird-ass pictures, dude. But he did ask for some hailstorm. Perhaps that's something you and I need to get into tonight.
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Shinedown's Young Again. I'm going to play that for you guys in a couple of minutes. And you still have a little time left between now and 10 o'clock to get the pre-sale tickets to see Zach Myers and Brent Smith, Smith and Myers, at our Unwrapped show December 1st. Details shortly.

It's falling away from me. It's falling away from me. It's falling away from me.

Curtis said he's already got his pumpkin out and he's had it out 2 weeks. He's going to have to replace it this weekend. It's starting to mold and cave in on itself.

By show of hands, when you were a punk ass in high school, I know I was, did you ever play mailbox baseball? Don't answer that question until after this song from APC.

Do you guys remember when AC/DC's Power Up Tour was in Tampa? They had the pop-up store. Incredible. Well, they played a show a couple of days ago in Toronto, and they had a pop-up store, but the band actually showed up there. And this lady had her little kid, little baby, like an infant, and said, "Angus, would you sign my baby?" Well, hell yeah, he did.

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1: Works at the Chevy dealership in Sanford. Regarding Angus Young giving an autograph to a lady's baby, like signing this baby's arm. And I want to talk more about that in just minutes. Let's go FFDP, Eye of the Storm.

0: Badass performance. You didn't see it while you were watching Seahawks Patriots last week. You probably only saw it after the fact because they didn't show it at halftime. They were just with the commentators. But Taylor Momsen on vocals with Soundgarden last week. It's 101.1 WJRR, Orlando's rock station. Let's talk AC/DC. Recently in Toronto, and they have the pop-up store. When you guys went, I know I did, when you saw Power Up in Tampa, did you go to the pop-up store? Like, I love buying merch, right? And they had the cannon, one of the cannons from tour back in the day, there on display. Pretty awesome. Angus Young shows up at the pop-up store in Toronto a couple of nights ago, and this lady was there with her infant child. She's like, hey, can you sign my baby? So he did. My hope is that she wouldn't erase that or take it off of the baby's arm. Go get that tattooed on that kid.
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So we are getting close. I mean, obviously, at this point, you know Nickelback's new record. It's done. It will drop the day before Halloween. I almost gave you the actual day and said, the day before Halloween, October 30th, as if you didn't know, right?

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0: When it's time to take charge, let Farrah cook. 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

Well, I did mention the Soundgarden performance at halftime in Seattle last week. Seattle with Patriots in town. And on vocals, Taylor Momsen, but also Mike McCready from Pearl Jam was playing with Soundgarden after having already done the national anthem on guitar.

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Peter said he's in a new relationship, and he sort of threw a curveball at me. I want to share Peter's curveball in just a couple of minutes on JRR.

0: Yeah, it is. 101.1 WJRR, Orlando's rock station. Do tell. Give me your vibe on that song from Ninth Key that is Happy Feels Like. 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Call my dumbass collector. Leave me a talkback message on the iHeartRadio app. I mentioned Peter. He's in a new, I almost said new loving relationship. I don't know if they're necessarily in love yet. He said the one thing that could be a deal breaker is that this lady is not only a hoarder, he said he can get past that, but she wants an open relationship.
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I want to dedicate that song to anybody that lives in an HOA community. 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

0: Yeah, it is. 101.1 WJRR, Orlando's rock station. And we heard this lady last night.
1: Yes, I want you to know I have complained about that stupid Winnebago song being country and played on WJRR since you started playing it.
0: All right, so thank you very much for the feedback on that Theory of a Dead Man Winnebago. Let's go Royal Blood. New record out in November. This is called 10 over 10.

9 out of 10 WJRR listeners say two thumbs up, Klinger, on Cage the Elephant's beaches in Tennessee. I'm a fan of Cage the Elephant. I know they have a lot of great records with great songs on it, but I still, my all-time favorite, I still go back to the beginning, man. Ain't No Rest for the Wicked.

I do want to play you music from the band Skillet. I heard earlier from a guy named Chase. He works at the Chevy dealership in Sanford. He and his wife and two kids will look forward to seeing Skillet. They're going to Wisconsin this year to see him because family lives there too. Hey, yo.

the one right there. Skillet and a song called Scream. It's WJRR's Nightly News. What a damn band. I saw them last year in Chicago. Maybe it was 2 years ago. And Seether opened for them. Seether stole the show. And what I love about that is Skillet, that didn't throw Skillet off at all because they have been friends with each other for quite some time. Laughing takes the pain away.

They're in my top five favorite bands of all time, and that list is getting more and more crowded. I love that band, Muse. That is a song called Cryogen.

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17: All right, let's make this thing happen. Good morning, gang. I'm Pat Lynch. Taco's here.
18: Let's make it happen, baby.
17: All right. Wow. Buffalo Bills last night officially christening their new Highmark Stadium with a game that counted.
18: That stadium's badass.
17: 41-31, the final over the Lions. The final score, not as it wasn't that close.
18: No. It was. I watched the first, a little over the first half, well, parts of it. I had it paused, and it was like, 30-something to 7?
17: 27-0 at halftime,
18: I think. Crazy.
17: Josh Allen, I don't know what you can say.
18: Three letters, MVP.
17: Well, it's a little early for that.
18: I'm just saying, that guy's insane.
17: All right, so that rings the opening bell of week two of the NFL. We'll dive in more depth with Mike the Bulldog Bianchi in the sports page next hour, and then we'll really focus on the college side of things in the final hour of the show this morning with Mark Daniels, who, of course, is the play-by-play voice of the UCF Knights. He'll have his analysis and preview of some of the key matchups this weekend.
18: Old dog, he gets to travel to Auburn this weekend for that Auburn-UF game.
17: Yep. He will be there in person. We'll be having a little watch party going on in Lake Mary at the 4th Street Bar and Grill if you want to join us tomorrow evening. We'll be there about an hour before kickoff. We'll be there at 6. Have some shock top giveaways and then chill and watch the game.
18: I love it.
17: All right, so.
18: Ready for our riverboat cruise tonight, rocking the river.
17: Sold out. Lots of you signed up for that, and we thank you. Looking forward to hanging out for a few hours tonight on the Barbara Lee.
18: Mm-hmm.
17: They're on St. John, so that'll be a good time. I was looking. I guess they recently have renovated that boat.
18: It looks great.
17: It does. It looks like a lot of fun. I had never been out on that, so definitely looking forward to experiencing that this evening.
18: Yeah, and I was telling you, after or during our podcast yesterday, the irony is my mom was on it yesterday. They had some theme of whatever, like a murder mystery.
17: Yeah, did she enjoy it?
18: I haven't talked to her yet.
17: Okay.
18: Yeah, I don't know if she went night or day, and I didn't want to call when she was in the middle of a murder mystery and freak her out.
17: Is your mom your plus one tonight?
18: No, Delta Davis.
17: Oh, okay. All right.
18: Yeah.
17: All right. So we look forward to seeing those of you who signed up for that, and we thank you for doing that. So, all right, we're off and running here on this Friday morning. Let's clear the deck of this first break, and then some more tunes coming your way. And then Idiotology?
18: I'm ready for it.
17: All right, we're all ready and more than ready for the weekend. Welcome.
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0: 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We got a mom giving lap dances to teenagers.
1: Come on, Mom. That's not good.
0: There's an unexpected angle on this as well. Tell you about it next here on JRR.

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1: Literally can pull right into the parking lot. There's a whole area that'll be cordoned off with the One Blood buses.
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1: 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Everybody who does so is going to get a free t-shirt. 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
2: Mm-hmm.
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2: Come donate today.
1: What are the hours on that, Taco?
2: I couldn't tell you. No, I'm kidding. I think it starts up at 6 a.m. Let me double check for you.
1: I think it might be 7:30.
2: All right. 7:30 then.
1: Okay. Boy, sometimes you just can't fix stupid.
2: Okay.
1: We begin in New York. 37-year-old fella named Barry Bowser
2: had been
1: arrested on drug charges. He was on probation, and the judge cut him a break. He was like, you know, I'm going to cut you a break here. You were facing a 12-year sentence, so we'll put you on probation, provided you attend the court-ordered drug program.
2: That's just giving you the biggest gift ever. And let me guess, he was using drugs and going to the meetings?
1: He was searched on his way to the court-ordered drug program.
2: Mm-hmm.
1: Stopped, found to be in possession of 35 grams of heroin and fentanyl. Also had some crack, digital scales, and packaging material.
2: Hey, you got to make a little cash on your way to the meetings. All right, your 12-year sentence now, sir, is up to 25.
1: He had avoided the 12-year sentence by agreeing to go to the court-ordered drug program.
2: I suspect that's what I was saying. The 12-year sentence is now bumped to 25.
1: I suspect you may be right on that.
2: Mm-hmm.
1: Yeah, you talk about got to make some money. So it sounded like he was going to try to make some money at the drug program.
2: That's a good place to sell.
1: We've seen this before, man.
2: I mean, it's like setting up a beer stand outside of an AA meeting. You know, and kids have their lemonade stand. Who says what? Who says that? You know, adults can't have lemonade stands. It might be spiked lemonade. I'm kidding. If you ever went outside of one of those meetings where people are getting their life in the right way,
1: AA happy hour. Two for one.
2: Mm-hmm. I'll have one on the way in and one on the way out.
1: Dude, you know what would be pretty funny?
2: What's that?
1: All the AA stuff out of it. If just for S's and G's, you set up a beer stand.
2: In your neighborhood?
1: Yeah. It's like draft.
2: My neighbors would buy. You
1: muscle the kids out of the way.
2: Yeah. I saw a lemonade stand. When was that? 2 days ago, going to dinner with my mom. And she said, should we stop? I didn't know them, and they were right blocking the entrance to our neighborhood. I would have just thrown a Finsky out the window, but right there I could muscle in on their spot. I know the guy whose yard they were sitting in, so I could set up Bob's beer stand. My neighbors would honestly, Pat, they'd go, that's it. He finally has crossed the line. We don't have an HOA. But we're going to invent one to get this guy out of our neighborhood. He had the cabin cruiser. Yeah, that was a jumbo to his. He called the cabin cruiser. He had it in the driveway for years. He has stink vine all over his hedge out front. We need to oust him. Well, now the beer stand does it.
1: Speaking of code violations and possible code violations, the city of Dallas has now equipped their garbage truck fleet with cameras with the goal of detecting code violations while the garbage trucks do their routes. Now, look, I can see here where people will be upset and say, oh, this is just stupid or whatever. From the perspective of the city, this is a pretty smart move.
2: You mean making a dime?
1: No, being able to, you know, be able to keep tabs on code violations without having to have people physically, you know, the code violation department doing? We'll just multitask the garbage man.
2: That's it.
1: Yeah, so...
2: is that garbage truck pulled over at Bob's beer stand?
0: Oh, come on! Guys, you're operating heavy machinery.
2: Adam from Port Orange goes, Bob's Brewskis. Sorry, kids, this is my spot.
1: Would you be selling draft or bottled or canned or a combination? What would it be?
2: Cooler of combo, because everybody has their favorite.
1: Right.
2: I would, if you're going to ask me the next question, stop yourself. Craft or domestic? We're going domestic. taking brownies to an Overeater Anonymous meeting. A buck a piece. That was from Tua. God. Girl Scout cookies near a pot store. We invented that about, 10 years ago when pot stores started opening?
1: Girl Scouts took us up on it and found that they were, yeah.
2: Yep.
1: And finally, there's this item. A Pennsylvania woman whose son is a vigilante predator catcher. He's, doing his YouTube channel trying to catch predators, sexual predators.
2: Yeah, like the wine cooler guy.
1: And Chris Hansen.
2: Uh-huh.
1: So that's the setup for this. He tries to conduct his own sting operations for sexual predators.
2: Yeah.
1: Meanwhile, his 47-year-old mother, Shantae, was arrested this week on multiple criminal charges in connection with administering lap dances at home to teenagers and his friends who lived in the neighborhood.
2: So how did the teens find out?
1: I guess they're just kids in the neighborhood. And
2: she just put a sign out front?
1: I guess they all, know each other. And I don't know if she had a few or what. And one thing led to another. But the boys ages 15, 16, and 17 got the full treatment. Here she is. She's a Pittsburgh Steelers fan.
2: All right. I did not picture. You said Shantae, right?
1: Yeah.
2: I did not picture that being Shantae. She used the terrible towel for cleanup. Just walk in. She's waving that towel in the air going, make me use it, teen.
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101 WJRR Orlando's Rock Station. It's Lynch and Taco. Good morning. Got your In the Loop headlines coming up, including the ass kicking that was administered last night in Buffalo. Some stuff you can win on this show and things that'll be happening over the course of the morning. Stay with us. That's coming up next after Sublime on JRR.

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1: All right, 6 o'clock, Friday, September 18th, 2026, as we begin the second hour of the show. Good morning and welcome. I'm Pat Lynch, Taco Bob.
16: We're going to be joined by Mike the Bulldog Bianchi in about 25 minutes with the sports page. Big game last night.
1: Yeah, Thursday night kicked off in the brand new digs of the new Highmark Stadium in Orchard Park, New York, and there was an ass-kicking on the field for the home team. The Bills just put one on.
16: I watched a tour of that stadium with Kirk Herbstreit.
1: Yeah. Nice stadium.
16: He said one of the best stadiums he's been in.
1: Except for the obstructed view seats.
16: Forget the obstructed. You're the only one who's... Okay, there, other people mentioned it, but what they showed, insane. The way that they sculpted it so it's a noise hole just like Seattle is. Yeah. The Bulls out front. A big old bison,
1: 41-31, the final. It was not that close.
16: Mm-mm.
1: Josh Allen ran wild, threw wild. The dog will have more on that.
16: Whew, what a game.
1: And we'll talk a lot of college football previews as well today, not only with the dog, but Mark Daniels will be here in the final hour as we huddle up and talk college football.
16: There's big stuff going on in college this weekend. Some good key games.
1: We've got one more day of mainly dry and breezy conditions. Those look to hang on for today, and then our rain chances will be going up this weekend. So just, you know, keep that in the back of your mind. We have an update on that drive-by shooting that happened earlier this week in Ocala, where the family was fired upon in the car, and the mom and the 5-year-old were both shot.
16: Mm-hmm.
1: Two arrests made. 28-year-old Kentry Patterson and 26-year-old Kadante Davis been arrested in connection with that shooting on Southeast 11th Avenue in Ocala. We'll see them next hour in the good, the bad, and the ugly.
16: Well-deserved, you dirties.
1: The saga of the former Titusville police chief concluded yesterday, as he was cleared of careless driving charge after the June crash that ultimately cost him his job. Former Chief John Lau was cleared of the careless driving charge stemming from that crash where he overturned a department-issued SUV. The judge granted a request from Lau's attorney and the FHP to dismiss the careless driving charge, citing lack of witnesses to the crash. Lau did plead no contest to a separate charge of driving with an open container in the vehicle.
16: That was the one where it was the bottle of booze in the car, right?
1: Yeah, the judge withheld adjudication and ordered Lau to pay a $169 fine. It may sound like he got off easy, but he lost his career because of that.
16: Yeah. And
1: then we had a scary situation yesterday in northern Michigan. A military F-16 jet fighter crashed during a training exercise. The pilot did successfully eject and is okay. Some of your in-the-loop headlines this morning.
16: Let's get you in the loop with some prizes. Yes, we have more of those WASP tickets that we'll give away for You Say It, We Play It. And I know it's not up yet, You Say It, We Play It, but did I hear you hint that it might be WASP?
1: We're going to do WASP this morning. Yeah, why not?
16: Look at that.
1: Why the hell not? They got a big show next Wednesday in Daytona Beach.
16: Mm-hmm. So you can be there.
1: Have a say when that voting opens, and you can qualify to win some tickets to be there. The good, the bad, and the ugly mentioned that.
16: They got the meat report. Very important during football season.
1: Sure. It's try to save you a few bucks on the good stuff for the weekend. So all that. If you need to get a hold of us for anything, feel free. Couple of great avenues to do so. 22526, the text line.
16: It's been keeping me busy this morning. I'm still responding to everybody, and we love that.
1: Or
16: so,
1: if you want
16: good
1: to
16: morning.
1: Verbalize things, you can use the TalkBack mic in the free iHeartRadio app. Just hit the red microphone icon when you have the app open to JRR and what you say is sent right over to us. And I guess the last thing to mention, but certainly not the least, is we have our blood drive going on this morning starting at 7:30 in the parking lot and go until 6:30 this evening.
16: Yeah, you donate blood and you get good free stuff.
1: Including a Hollow Scream ticket out at SeaWorld.
16: Yeah. And I saw the signs coming in, a t-shirt too.
1: Good.
16: So come on down and donate. It's for a great cause, man. You know how One Blood rules.
1: You know, if you can do it this morning on the way to work, or maybe at your lunch break, or maybe on the way home this evening. We'll be here all day with that set up right downstairs in the parking lot. Make it as convenient as possible. Let's help you get to where you need to be this morning. We'll send you over to the traffic center.
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0: 101 WJRR, Orlando's Rock Station. It's Lynch and Taco. Well, week two of the new NFL season got underway last night with the Buffalo Bills making quite the statement in their new stadium, Taco.
1: Ass whipping.
0: Yeah, the Bulldog, we'll talk about that. I think we got a preview of some key games this weekend, Taco.
1: Yes, we do. College and pro.
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3: 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Josh Allen. I'm reading the story in the Associated Press this morning, all right? It says, forget the official name of the Buffalo Bills' new stadium. Just call it Josh Allen's house. That guy is such a beast. Accounts for 5 touchdowns last night as they open up Highmark Stadium, the palatial new stadium of the Bills. He throws for 3 touchdowns, runs for 2 more, and the Bills, they didn't rout the Lions, but they beat them handily. The score wasn't as close as it indicated. 41-31, and the Bills are now 2-0. You want to talk about a fantasy stud? Last week, Josh Allen, 4 touchdowns he accounted for, 5 this week. Do you have him, Taco Bob, in your league?
4: He killed it for me in prize picks, but in my league, no, my opponent did. I got basically one of these for my boy John. Have that taste. God.
3: Yeah. So yeah, that was he is fun to watch too. Really is. Big NFL weekend. My Jaguars try to go to 2-0. They go to Denver this weekend. Denver, of course, coming off that bad loss last week to the Chiefs, so they'll be fired up. Tampa Bay should have no problem with the Cleveland Browns, who come to Tampa, and your Dolphins. They're the biggest underdog in the league this week. They travel to San Francisco. They're 13.5-point underdogs.
2: But you're a glutton for punishment. That's the one to watch.
3: What?
2: It's a, like, if you're a Dolphin fan, glutton for punishment, that's the game to watch this week.
4: Oh, I thought you were saying that to Dog.
2: No.
4: Hey, do they have a defense at least, or no?
3: Dude, the Dolphins?
4: Yeah.
3: The Dolphins don't have anything.
4: Okay. Well, I mean, they have Achane. You told me to play him last week, and it blew up in my face. So I play him this week?
3: I mean, you've got to play.
2: Might as well play him before he's injured for the rest of the season.
4: Oh, stop. He's dying for that. What's the season called, Pat?
2: The perfect imperfect season.
3: Mm-hmm. The perfect imperfect season. That's what it is. A big national game, probably the best national game. The Rams taking on the Giants. The Giants 1-0. The Rams 0-1 after last week. Miles Garrett out now with he had arthroscopic surgery. Although Aaron Donald is expected to play for the Rams this week. So that's the big national game. College football. UCF's taking on Georgia State. Big story there. UCF breaking in a new quarterback. It's expected to be senior transfer Kiwan Jenkins, who was at FIU for 3 or 4 years. Alonzo Barnett, of course, got injured last week, so he's going to be out multiple weeks. We'll see if UCF can get it going against Georgia State. Florida State, 19.5-point underdogs at Alabama. Mike Norvell obviously on the hot seat. By the way, I wrote a column yesterday. I posted it at OrlandoSentinel.com. The headline said, quote, it would be shameful if FSU's administration is already quitting on this football team. And I essentially just wrote, you know, it would be a shame if Norvell got fired after only 3 games of a 12-game season. I got absolutely eviscerated by FSU fans. Oof. They want this guy gone yesterday. I mean, it's incredible.
4: I saw your article and how you put in there. I mean, look, UF gave so-and-so this amount of.
3: Yeah, at least Billy Napier got 7 games.
2: You know what part of your piece that I agree with the most is who it sucks for is these players who, you know. Yeah. So you're going to have potentially have your administration tell you, sorry, guys, it's just not going to happen this year.
3: Right, 3 games in. I mean, I can understand if it's November and you're 8 games into the season and it's clear it's not getting done, then make the move then. There's no sense in firing the guy.
2: And your other point, which is completely spot on, you're not bringing anybody in right away. You're going to have an interim to suffer through the rest of the season.
3: Yeah.
2: If that's where this goes. We don't know. It may not.
3: No. I know. I'll be at Auburn this weekend. I'm going on the road this weekend. The Gators taking on Auburn. Both teams 2-0. It's going to be interesting to see which one of these teams, both of which have first-year coaches, which one emerges as a victor on Saturday night at Jordan-Hare Stadium in Auburn, Alabama. We got football tonight as well. The Hurricanes take on Wake Forest. They should have no problem with that game.
2: Miami still hasn't played a Saturday game yet.
3: Right. I know. Yeah. And the big national game, of course, the Lane Kiffin Bowl, or the Kiffin Kerfluffle, as I like to call it. LSU at Ole Miss. By the way, LSU upgraded Sam Levitt, their quarterback's injury status. Remember, he was doubtful.
2: Yeah.
3: Now he's questionable. ESPN reported that Ole Miss isn't buying that he's even injured.
2: Love is going to be in the air in Oxford.
4: Oh, God. Hey, did you see who the guest is tomorrow on game day?
3: Yeah, Morgan Freeman.
4: Morgan Freeman, Pat. That's big.
2: I'm going to go ahead and pick Ole Miss.
4: That guy's a legend.
3: Absolutely. I can't wait to see that. Man. By the way, Orlando City, they are trying. Obviously, they didn't win the U.S. Open Cup. They lost in the semis. They're at New England on Saturday. Hopefully, they can stay hot in MLS. They're sixth in the table. They're trying to stay above the playoff line. New England's a tough team, though. They're third in the East and very formidable at home. The Orlando Pride hosts the Portland Thorns on Saturday night. The Pride are way down in 11th place. They have a lot of work to do if they expect to make the playoffs. NASCAR Bristol this week, I believe.
2: Saturday night under the lights.
3: Saturday night, Denny Hamlin leads the point standings. But my boy, Kyle Larson, right there, he enters the race as the betting favorite. So watch out for Larson.
4: Don't we have a little...
2: F1's off this weekend. If you want to report, though, on Max versus 100, you can do that. Our F1 insider.
4: Oh, hey, speaking of things
2: just
4: like...
2: Just moving right along. Yeah, doesn't even know what the hell that is.
4: It's some show you and Coach were talking about.
2: No.
4: What it comes down to is I watched your special of 14 days in Gainesville.
3: Did you watch it?
4: I watched the entire thing yesterday, got cut into my nap time, and I still watched. Well done, dog. I mean, the whole thing's scary as hell, especially if you have kids in college, like, well, too. Yeah. Oh, yeah. God.
3: Did you see they closed the documentary with the dog?
4: I know. The dog rolls, Pat. He was in there.
2: He's telling you it was an Oscar-nominated performance.
4: He was the only one that was dressed in a suit of all the reporters. And this
2: Bulldog was in a suit?
4: Yeah.
3: I wasn't in a suit. I had a sport coat on.
4: Sports coat. Dog, well done. I enjoyed watching that.
2: I'm going to have to check that out this weekend.
4: You need to.
3: I mean, they did a great job. I mean, juxtaposing that first season of Steve Spurrier with the gruesome.
2: Yeah.
3: Thing that was going on in Gainesville.
2: All right, Doug. Well, listen, safe travels, brother. You'll be, taking off after your show this afternoon at 3, game on with Brandon Kravitz on FM 96.9 The Game?
3: Absolutely. By the way, happy birthday to the great Carrie Livgren, guitarist, founding member of Kansas. Carry on my wayward son. Oh, oh.
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0: 101 WJRR, Orlando's Rock Station. It's Lynch and Taco on this National Cheeseburger Day.
1: Ooh, I might have to have a burger just for that.
0: Perfect timing going into the football weekend. Does it get any better than a nice juicy cheeseburger? Which, speaking of, I saw a take on a cheeseburger that sounds kind of interesting. I want to share with you all next.

0: 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It's 101.1 WJRR, Orlando's rock station. Good morning from the Lynch and Taco Show. More idiotology on the way next hour. Also the good, the bad, and the ugly. And the start of our blood drive downstairs, which will be running all day, starting at 7:30 until 6:30 this evening with One Blood and SeaWorld.
1: I could score you, speaking of SeaWorld, Hello Scream ticket and a t-shirt.
0: If you want to drive by on your way to work, maybe at lunch or on your way home and donate, it's always needed.
1: It's for a great cause, dude.
0: Your donation saves multiple lives. That's just the bottom line right there, and we thank you in advance. All right, it's National Cheeseburger Day.
1: I love it.
0: Unless you're, you know, a vegan or a vegetarian, who doesn't love a cheeseburger? And, you know, we do fully understand, and several of you have already indicated, you would like a full-on cheeseburger roundtable here,
1: yeah.
0: Which, you know, it's these things tend to devolve into.
1: One of those texts that Pat's talking about real quick was from the enforcer, Bill. Yeah. He goes, cheeseburger roundtable, .. 5 guys.
0: So that's it. Yeah.
1: So what's your little fun fact?
0: It's not a fun fact. I saw this, and I think it's interesting and something I might even try to attempt at some point. A lot of people sometimes will love a cheeseburger, but they don't want the bread that goes with it, right? Because they're trying to be carb conscious.
1: Totally understandable.
0: Have you ever heard of bread cheese?
1: Using cheese as bread?
0: No, it is actually, it's called bread cheese. It's from Finland. And I guess it's a firm enough cheese with a lot of flavor, from what I understand, that you can actually use two pieces of it to replace the buns.
1: I'm Google imaging it right now.
0: Bread cheese.
1: Oh, yeah. I've seen that stuff.
0: It's available at specialty grocery stores. Whole Foods also stocks it.
1: Just think to yourself, like one of those, would you call it?
0: Like a, it looks like a pita, kind of.
1: Yeah. Like, there's a, like a focaccia almost, but yeah, that's a good idea.
0: So, I mean, not just, it's not that I care about buns or no buns or whatever. I think more cheese is better in my world. Uh-huh. Why not have your bun made of cheese as well? Bread cheese.
1: All right. We got
0: so
1: bread cheese.
0: So I'm just throwing that out there. Probably be a run on this stuff today. Where is it? Whole Foods?
1: They use, dude, bread cheese. One of the images I see on Google is a bowl of marinara surrounded by bread cheese. That could be, if you're going to a football party this weekend,
0: yeah,
1: could be a little apt to bring.
0: I, honest to God, had never heard of bread cheese until I saw this.
1: I mean, we've all eaten it. Like, you know when you have a garlic bread or a cheese bread? That's what it is. That's what I'm looking at.
0: But that

0: sorry. This is 101.1 WJRR, Orlando's Rock Station. Lynch and Taco Show. Good morning. What's next, Taco?
1: Idiotology, the second one of the morning.
0: There's a new sheriff in town, literally, in Carroll County, Tennessee. That new sheriff has a little bit of an issue just 2 weeks into his new gig. Tell you about that next on JRR.
2: No matter how hard you try, you can't stop us now.

There's never a shortage of dumb people doing really stupid things. Welcome to another edition of Idiotology with Lynch and Taco. 101.1 WJ.

0: bunch of freaking idiots.
1: All right, this hour is brought to you by our Shock Top College Football Watch Party, Gators and Auburn tomorrow evening. 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
2: Yeah, get there a little early. 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Again, 4th Street Bar and Grill. Tomorrow, Saturday, starting at 6.
1: And you'll be able to register for the Shock Top tailgate package that will be given away this football season.
2: And it's valued in the hundreds and hundreds of dollars.
1: Well, this is a bit uncomfortable for the newly elected sheriff of Carroll County, Tennessee.
2: What'd Jenkins do?
1: Well, it's Sawyers is the last name. It's Eric Sawyers is the new sheriff there. His wife is Rachel. Rachel is the one who's caused the uncomfortable situation a mere 2 weeks into Sheriff Sawyers' tenure of Carroll County.
2: Uh-oh.
1: She's also the treasurer and vice president of the Clarksburg school system there.
2: She get popped with a... what'd she get hit with?
1: Charged with theft of property over $1,000 and fraudulent use of a debit card. She was using the parent-teacher association card to, I don't know, buy things for herself from places like Amazon and Walmart.
2: Let me tell you something. PTA is no joke. I'd never be a part of it, but I know being married to a school teacher, those parents work really hard and give. And you're using it, lady?
1: All of that I agree with. Here's one thing that I find, actually two words come to mind here. Marcos Lopez.
2: Yeah.
1: You can't tell me that other sheriffs around the country don't know the story of the former and disgraced Osceola County sheriff who, he and his estranged wife, also had some effery going on.
2: Mm-hmm.
1: And that you would think you would use that as a cautious tale of what not to do.
2: They might not have heard of it over there. Oh, I'm sure they did.
1: The sheriff's talk, man.
2: Yeah.
1: How embarrassing, man.
2: Now, if you had, let's just take the parent PTA out of it.
1: I wonder if he was the one who had to cuff her.
2: If you had, honey, just act like this is fun times at home. If you had the school credit card, again, take the PTA. You had the school credit card. And you saw that new piece of audio equipment, Lynch, because I know how big you are into audio, video, and all that tech stuff. No, you still wouldn't do it.
1: I wouldn't. I am honest to a fault.
2: This lady.
1: I am honest to a fault, and I'm not trying to brag. I can't live with myself.
2: No, we've talked about it with stealing growing up. You did it one time, and you got caught. Nope, not happening again.
1: Scared straight, man, over a pack of gum.
2: Uh-huh.
1: This was quite the scene in Panama City this week. The offices there for NOAA, the National Oceanic and Atmospheric Administration, had a visitor. Knock, knock.
2: Who is it?
1: There is a pelican standing at the front door, the glass door, where you go into the NOAA offices in Panama City.
2: Cool.
1: And he's tapping against the glass.
2: Yeah.
1: So the folks in the office came over to see what was going on and found that the pelican apparently was showing up asking for a little assist because he had become tangled in fishing line and had a hook lodged in his wing.
2: Oh.
1: So the biologist took the bird in, removed the hook, and freed him from the line and seemed relatively happy. And
2: that's a smart bird.
1: Took off.
2: That's where you go. If you can't find the vet, go to NOAA.
1: Chances.
2: They're getting ready to have a low pressure system hit them up there. You said Panama City?
1: Yeah. Do you see all the depression on the local? I shouldn't use depression. The they're
2: the
1: downtrodden. Downtrodden because that thing out in the Atlantic near Bermuda is a bust.
2: Yeah, 10% it's down to.
1: They were getting all excited.
2: They've been. I'm sorry. Hey, we got to call them. And I won't go on some soapbox here, but the local meteorologist, I understand that's your job, that's your gig, but you have enough lightning strikes happening to people lately. And
1: being
2: you have
1: killed?
2: Enough,
1: and yes.
2: Yeah, and you have enough rain and these pop-up storms early
1: and
2: in the morning.
1: Sinkholes and all the usual craziness.
2: So you have plenty to talk about. You don't have to act disappointed that we haven't had a hurricane named storm yet. Just stop talking about it.
1: This is a good thing.
2: Our insurance.
1: It's a good thing.
2: Really needs this. So just seeing them so, as you said, depressed is a bad word, but seeing them just like so disappointed going.
1: The season goes until the end of November.
2: I do remember some October and November storms.
1: Oh, yeah. No, I'm not. I am not downplaying it. It's just take the win. Uh-huh. Take the win.
2: Yes. Not wind, win storms or whatever your fake last name is.
1: Couple from San Diego.
2: What would you be if you were a meteorologist? I mean, I am a meteorologist.
1: I'm Pat Storms.
2: You're going storms?
1: Pat Storms all day, man.
2: I just threw storms out there. You can't just take them.
1: I want to be Pat Storms. Okay. Why can't you be Bob Lightning?
2: No, because that one's hit home too many times.
1: That's why it came to mind. You have rode the lightning, Taco.
2: I think it would be Lightning Bob.
0: Okay.
1: Let's go. Hey, let me throw it to you. So I'm going to throw it to you.
2: You got to put Daisy in there somewhere. Daisy Ash.
1: What?
2: So I will. Lightning Bob will.
1: All right. All right. Good morning, everybody. Thanks for tuning in this morning to News Center 101. Let's get your out the door forecast. We throw it over to our chief meteorologist, Lightning Bob. What do you got for us, Lightning Bob?
2: What's sound effects. Going on, people? According to the Super Taco Bubbler. No, I'm kidding. Don't text about it. I get texts about that Super Taco Bubbler every day.
1: Oh, my God.
2: Management told me to get rid of it. I got rid of it. Anyway, Lightning Bob here. I'm looking at a little depression in the Gulf. It's going to go up and hit the NOAA office. They're totally equipped. They probably have the best storm-proof windows out there locally here. See, I'm pointing to the side. You can't see that.
1: Maybe the green screen. You're a true professional.
2: Do you see what I'm doing, though?
1: Yeah, you're doing...
2: Locally here, I'm doing the jerk-off symbol.
1: Yes, I see that.
2: Locally here in this region, we've got...
1: Things are heating up.
2: Yes. It'll be all cooled down afterwards with some showers.
1: You're mutating into strip club DJ Lightning Bob.
2: With some light showers, if you would. Now, speaking of light showers, we're going to move on to traffic with Daisy Ash.
1: Whatever happened to Daisy Ash?
2: I don't know. We're going to move into traffic now with Samantha Canning. We can spank her in the canning. Yes. Oh, that's going to get back to her.
1: All we need is a French guy accent to come in, and we'll have the trifecta this morning.
2: Bonjour. Let's go to sports in the F1 desk.
1: Finally, there's this.
2: With Felipe.
1: Yeah. You can see this for yourself. A couple that had, they're from San Diego, and they had been visiting Chicago, and they were getting set to fly home when their Ring camera activated, alerting them to movement in their home.
2: Mm-hmm.
1: And they pull up the video to see some stranger in their home.
2: Yeah.
1: And he's just making himself at home. The guy's burglarizing the place, but he knows no one's there. He's obviously cased it, and he's just taking his sweet time.
2: Call the cops.
1: They have two dogs. The one dog ran out the doggy door.
2: The other one, they're probably giving it treats.
1: The other one wants to play and is bringing the guy his toys.
2: Did the guy throw him?
1: No, the dude was just ignoring the dog. He helped himself to some food. Was kicked back in a chair at one point and then started, rifling through stuff. So they did eventually call the cops.
2: Putting on Monday Night Football.
1: It's like, what the hell, guard dog, man?
2: All right. She still hasn't answered, but...
1: Okay, enough of you, Lightning.
2: Samantha Canning.
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0: 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Just a few minutes off here on the Lynch and Taco Show from the good, the bad, and the ugly recap of the big newsmakers of the week.
1: I know you have a little stack over there of the bad. 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
0: Might want to start researching those a little. It's just a pro tip here.
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0: It's the Lynch and Taco Show's The Good, The Bad, and The Ugly. The highlights and, unfortunately, the lowlights that stood out this past week in the vast sea we call humanity.
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1: All right, let's sift through the bad stack first, then we'll throw it over to Mr. Good News Network to wrap it up. We had an update earlier this morning, told you about that drive-by shooting that injured a woman, her child, and her husband was also in the car. This was up in Ocala.
2: 5-year-old kid shot.
1: Yeah, several times. Ugh. And both the mom and the kid are going to be okay, thank God. They have now made 2 arrests for individuals thought to be responsible for that. 28-year-old Ken Tri Patterson and his pal Kidante Davis.
3: I saw the pictures of them on the news.
1: Yeah.
3: Couple winners right there, man.
1: Lovely, lovely individuals. The other incident in Ocala, which was like the day before that one, police are still trying to investigate a deadly shooting that left one man dead and 2 others seriously injured Sunday afternoon that somehow stemmed from a 3-way vehicle crash that they believe was tied to this subsequent shooting.
2: Mm-hmm.
1: 2:00 in the afternoon, man.
2: I know.
1: Altamont Springs guy is facing a string of felony charges after police say he kidnapped and attacked a woman before leading officers on a high-speed chase that reached 115 miles per hour. This lovely individual will be Brandon Dion. Brandon Dion Iman. Welfare check call came in Sunday at an apartment complex on Orange Drive in Altamont Springs. When officers arrived, they found a man and a woman inside a gray Kia and another woman standing beside the vehicle. The woman outside initially told officers everything was okay, but then the vehicle sped off. 2 blood-covered rags found in the area, and so he was off and running with a woman who had been attacked and was found sitting outside the vehicle. Just a nasty individual.
3: Yeah, thank goodness he's busted.
1: How about this creep in Maitland, accused of giving alcohol to a teenager on a cruise and then having his way?
3: 30-something-year-old, right?
1: 34-year-old Cody Gray.
3: You'll get yours, Cody.
1: Was arrested when he got off the ship in Miami last week. Last weekend. Then I told you we'd throw this guy back in here. The self-proclaimed intuitive healer from Delray Beach stabbed his mother to death. Also in South Florida.

0: fell to his death.
1: 15-year-old girl did it.
0: With the help of two others that police are still looking for.
1: She'll rat them out. They're all tough until, you know, they're up against the law.
0: Let's just do this at
1: Thank
0: this point.
1: You.
0: Bye.
1: That felt good.
0: Bye.
1: Okay, let's go to the Good News Network. Before we even go there, holy cow, we had this pelican that was banging on the window of Noah.
0: You don't say.
1: That's a weather place, by the way.
0: You don't say.
1: And they went and checked out what's going on. He was wrapped up in fish and line, hook in the wing. We've seen it before. Fishermen and women and kids.
0: Sounds so familiar.
1: Throw your line in that little tube they have at the dock where you dock or drop the boat or fish off the dock. Drop your line there. Pow!
0: I'm not going to catch anything in that.
1: No, it's for used line.
0: Oh,
1: there's a new cat species identified. First time in over 100 years. Tilcayo. It looks like a baby, like a regular house cat mixed with a leopard. It's wild. So
0: where is this?
1: He's out in the woods. Pow!
0: This portion of The Good, the Bad, and the Ugly is very short on any details.
1: We call it.
0: If you're new to the show,
1: we call it spotty. Scientists solved a problem, though. They solved the mystery behind snowfall that dropped, you ready for this? 695 billion tons of ice on Antarctica. We need to run an ice pipeline for those drought areas. Like when California gets the fires, right there, we got a lot of ice to use. Pow! Chinese scientists are doing something with oil. We'll never get it. A Nashville singer became a local celebrity after rescuing foxes and saving them from mange. So these little foxes had mange. You know, like your dog will get it if he's gnarly. And I had a dog with mange once. His name was Joe. He was a gnarly dog. It wasn't his fault, though. Pow!
0: First I've heard of this, Joe.
1: Yeah, I thought you meant, no, Joe the dog. Our Uncle Joe brought over a dog. And my dad did not really like dogs. And Uncle Joe brought over a dog and just left it. And my dad called him later and said, you know, you left a dog here. He goes, yeah, it's for you. They named it Joe after Uncle Joe. Pow! Oh, what the hell? Bison doing something. Oh, 10 pounds. Remember how we had some Viking stuff found last week?
0: Sure.
1: When we go to News Network?
0: You say so.
1: 10 more pounds of Viking silver found in Finland. Extend the incredible year for Scandinavian treasure hunts. People right now on the beach with a metal detector are just shaking their head in shame thinking, I wish I was Finnish. Pow! For all your silver. And then we have a UK runner that made the improbable comeback. He conquered a grueling trail run that nearly killed him. He did it. I have no idea what that means. Pow! But,
0: well, thank goodness for that.
1: I know what this means. $1,000 bonus for every year of work. Casino employees were shocked. For the 50th anniversary of this casino, they gave them $1,000 for each year. Think if they did that with us, minus the little timeout we had.
0: You can hope in one hand, buddy.
1: 30K, brah.
0: Yeah.
1: Pow to the casino. Everybody wins.
0: Some of the better side of the news with the good, the bad, and the ugly. Thank you, Taco Bob.
1: That's what I'm here for.
0: Lunch and Tacos, commercial-free workday rock block coming up next.
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0: 101 WJRR, Orlando's Rock Station, after Lynch and Taco's commercial-free workday rock block. It's our last idiotology for the morning and the week, and we need your help, folks.
1: Oh, yeah, we need to have you help us with headline of the week. You need to name the winner.
0: Yeah, it'll be up to you. We'll review the contenders here in just a few minutes.

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1: It's Orlando's Rock Station 101.1 WJRR. I had more than a couple of you reach out and say, hey, dude, you guys are giving away Wasp tickets this week. Why don't you do Wasp one day this week for You Say It, We Play It? I was a step ahead of you already.
2: That's what's up today.
1: Yes.
2: There's three songs for you to vote on right now, JRR Facebook page. And somebody's going to win Wasp tickets.
1: For their show next Wednesday night at Peabody Auditorium in Daytona Beach with KK's Priest. As in KK Downing, formerly of Judas Priest.
2: Mm-hmm.
1: Song with the most votes will play back at 9. Somebody who takes 2 seconds to vote, randomly selected for the tickets. Okay? You got your recording device there?
2: Of course I do. That's what I do.
1: I do not have a last-minute contender for Headline of the Week, which is probably good because we may not have a windfall of contenders this week. But from what I can recall, Taco, I think this is going to be a tough call for the listeners to decide which reigns supreme for the next 7 days.
2: Some real doozies. Okay. Let's start right here. This was number one.
3: A man arrested after allegedly sexually abusing a koi fish in Bangkok.
1: Koi fish in Bangkok.
2: Uh-huh.
1: Yeah.
2: Number two.
3: Multiple students impacted in fart spray incident at Fort Lauderdale School.
2: Fart spray?
1: Fart spray, Fort Lauderdale High School.
2: Mm. Number three. Where is number three? There it is.
3: Vehicle with fat chicks only scrawled on rear window sought an investigation.
2: Fat chicks only is number three. See, I'm not changing my voice at all. Like, I want you to vote for a certain one. We have number four.
3: Man without a nose accused of drug trafficking after drug-sniffing dog searched his car.
1: Guy with no nose busted by the drug-sniffing dog.
2: No.
1: That was also in Fort Lauderdale.
2: So, your choice... Your choices that you're voting on are koi fish, love, fart spray, fat chicks only, and no nose.
1: 22526 just in a few words, express to us which one you think is just rises above the competition. And then we'll take those for a few minutes here while we share a couple other stories with you, and then we'll conclude by naming this week's Headline of the Week as determined by you.
2: And again, 22526.
1: An arrest has been made, and I believe we talked about this back when it happened a few months ago. Kid shot and killed inside the changing room at Dick's Sporting Goods over in Brandon in Hillsborough County.
2: I don't remember that one.
1: Well,
2: so give me more.
1: Well, here's what we now have more details now that an arrest has been made.
2: Was it a bow?
1: No, it was a gun.
2: Okay.
1: 16-year-old Florida boy is accused of shooting his 15-year-old friend to death in the dressing room of Dick's Sporting Goods back earlier this year. Ahmad Webb is facing manslaughter with a weapon charge in the shooting death of Jaden Law. Now that police have had time to analyze the in-store video, they've pieced together what happened. Three individuals, two are of the ones I just described, and then a third who I'm not quite sure what they had to do with this, all went into the dressing room, which is weird.
2: Yeah. I never did that as a teen boy.
1: What, went in with your friend?
2: Yeah. Hey, Pat, Dave.
1: I'm kind of scared.
2: Come in here and help me check out my sizes. Okay, so.
1: So anyway, something happened in the dressing room area where it resulted, unfortunately, in the 15-year-old.

0: Welcome to Orlando International Airport. Please spend a lot of money.
1: No, take that part out. Do it again.
0: Welcome to Orlando International Airport.
2: Bienvenidos, Orlando.
1: See that? We got it. No, I think Walmart Radio is our angle because Walmart has so much cash. All right, you're listening to Walmart Radio. You're the host. I'm the co-host, Pat.
0: Hey, good morning, everybody. It's Lynch and Taco here on Walmart Radio, just spending the big hits while you spend in save on rollbacks.
1: So, by any chance, has your husband been crapping himself? We have diapers, adult diapers on aisle 7, and yes, we have kids' diapers on aisle 2 with the rest of the kids' stuff.
0: Don't forget to wake up your greeter as you're leaving the store.
1: Mm-hmm.
0: Hey,
1: make sure and hand them that receipt so they know you're not robbing us blind.
0: Can we get a winner for headline of the week, please? Please, as we...
1: Okay. Whoa. Pucker up, fishy. Koi stuffer. 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The no-nos. No-nos. Something stinks about this. Fat chicks only sign. Sorry, laughing my ass off. It's Bangkok for show. Fat chicks only. Fat chicks only. Getting caught mixing the idiot? What? Koi fish. Fatties only. Fatties only. F a fatly. Banging a koi fish in Bangkok. No blow, whole nose. Brandon gets his head. Okay. I'm going to pass that one. Fat chicks only. Koi. Koi fish. Chubby chaser. Fat chicks. Fat chicks need love too. Fantastic carp session love. Koi.
0: I think the koi
1: fat
0: is,
1: chicks only.
0: Sounds like the koi's edging out fat chicks only.
1: We got to keep remembering where we read it. Fat chicks only. Koi. Fart spray. Bangkok. Cocky. Fat chicks only. See, because the further down I go,
0: boy.
1: I think we might have a tie with fat chicks only and koi.
0: Go ahead and play them both. It'll be it's a new precedent on the headline of the week here. We do have a tie.
1: Just in case koi outdid it, we'll play them first.
0: Yes.
3: Man arrested after allegedly sexually abusing a koi fish in Bangkok.
1: And then the next one is
0: take
1: number
0: us out.
1: 3.
0: Dueling headline of the week winners this week. Sharing the crown.
3: Vehicle with fat chicks only. Scrawled on rear window sought an investigation.
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0: Taco, are you set and ready to handle your portion of the meat reports?
1: Yeah, my meat's always handled. Don't worry.
0: All right. Just try to save you some money in time for the weekend on meat and beer. Different stops around Central Florida. 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

0: It's time for the weekend. Don't grab those party supplies until you know this week's meat and beer specials. It's the Meat Report. You can't beat the Meat Report. Come on, baby, work the meat. On 101.1 WJRR's Fiasco.
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2: We had our Scottish listeners here yesterday visiting. They were on our off-the-air podcast, John and Leanne, and they went to Petty's for a sandwich yesterday.
1: Well, that's a smart move. 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
2: No, if you can't find it, you're not looking hard enough because they got it all. Oh, Salisbury steak and mashed taters.
1: Oh. That's a party in my belly.
2: Oh,
1: their Salisbury
2: man.
1: Steak is delicious.
2: I know. Every time that I get to Petty's and they have Salisbury steak, I start drool. Like right now, I'm starting to drool.
1: Their thick-cut Delmonico's in the meat case this weekend. Freshly prepared sides from the deli. The cream spinach. That would go nice with that Delmonico. Cottage potatoes.
2: Cream spinach with the mashed taters and the Salisbury steak.
1: Oh. 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
2: 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You go to Petty's, they make you a fresh, delicious sandwich.
1: Boar's Head's meats.
2: Yeah, it's going to be healthier than eating fast food, and it's cheaper. The Petty's Famous Club is this week's special. Again, Petty's Famous Club, and it's famous for a reason, because it's good. And comes with chips and a pickle.
1: All right. So get by Petty's. They're open Monday through Saturday, 10 to 6. Great, great place. Been going there ever since I moved to Central Florida.
2: Mm-hmm. Been on there since my dad used to take us. Come on, boys.
1: On to the grocery stores. First up, it'll be Winn-Dixie. I'd like to thank them for alerting me that this is the last print circular. They're going all digital next week.
2: Oh, really?
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1: is
2: like
1: it just me.
2: Just keep it for like 20 years. Hey, kids, guess what you get? Family ring? No. You get the Winn-Dixie ad.
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2: 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Now you might be thinking, did he forget the shopping beer to this week? No, I even got a picture of one. I may find that son of a gun. Oh, yeah. On rollback, at least at the Castleberry Walmart, on rollback, Buzz Balls Biggies, Grapes Gone Wild is $15.54 they rolled it back to. If you'd rather go with the pink lemonade, same deal on rollback. And then the blue one, I can't really read it, but it's blue. And you reach down and grab you a little sip, and you will be too. And get to shopping with your Buzz Balls.
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0: This is 101.1 WJRR, Orlando's Rock Station, Lynch and Taco Show. Going to be wrapping things up for this Friday morning with Huddle Up. We have got the voice, the play-by-play voice, longtime play-by-play voice of our UCF Knights, Mark Daniels, in studio to give us a little college football preview of some of the games tonight and tomorrow. Good morning, Coach.
1: Happy football weekend, all. Thank you for having me. We're sponsored by Stadium Club, the best interactive sports bar in Orlando. Are we ready for a football weekend?
0: All set.
1: Pats, Miami Hurricanes play a third non-Saturday game. What?
0: That's a weird scheduling anomaly, huh?
1: It is, and for the ACC, their biggest brand, I don't think it's healthy for the conference that the Canes are playing these, you know, obscure games. Tonight, fifth-ranked Miami takes on Wake Forest, is also 2-0. Darian Mensah, the Miami quarterback who transferred from Duke, he has 8 touchdowns on the season. He has 4 incomplete passes.
0: And he hasn't even played the full games.
1: You know, Miami's had these 2 blowout games, but Canes and Wake Forest tonight. Interesting Big 12 matchup. Number 22, Houston, plays at 13th-ranked Texas Tech. It's a big game in the Big 12.
0: Houston have any chance in this?
1: Well, you know, Texas Tech barely survived against Oregon State last week, so you kind of wonder, does that game kind of get them on track? They've not looked great. And the guy that came with it played a little bit for them, Tommy Castellanos, one-time UCF and Florida State quarterback.
0: He's a nomad.
2: I knew that name.
1: They had a week before the season, yeah. You know, this crazy eligibility world. Be hard to beat Texas Tech on a Friday night at home there. Let's get to Saturday's schedule. First around the state, what a week at Florida State it's been. They fired their AD, Mike Alford. You know, people hanging outside of Mike Norvell's house.
0: Oh, the moving truck.
1: He had a desk delivered for his daughter.
2: Pat,
1: it looked like a moving truck to the rest of us.
2: Pat said not to be kind of a downer, but would you really be having a desk delivered?
0: Would you have any major purchases being delivered to your home in Tallahassee right now? I'd wait at least a week. At least a week,
2: Pat.
0: Mark, I mean, am I on to something here?
2: You can get a desk for $80 on Amazon.
1: Don't you look at your daughter and say, hey, we're going to have to make do with what we've got right now.
0: Kitchen table.
1: Yeah. And the outcome of this game, it makes it interesting. Like, if they get blown out by 30 or 40 points, oof, man, it'll be interesting.
0: I want to ask you the same question I asked Bulldog, though.
1: Yeah.
0: If for some weird, crazy reason, FSU wins, does it stop the noise?
1: For a week.
0: Only a week.
1: Yeah, because then they have a string of games on the horizon that, you know, you'll be doing this week in and week out.
2: Do you think, Bianchi posed this one earlier, do you think that FSU fans, a large majority, are wanting just to lose this game?
1: Yeah, it's what Florida fans did the last couple of years with Billy Napier. Mm-hmm. You want your team to win because you are a fan.
0: Yeah.
1: But you want a coaching change. And I've always said this, once a fan base believes that all hope is lost for a season, then they look forward to who could be our next coach. And that's the game that I think most Florida State fans are playing. I think he has very few supporters, Mike Norvell.
2: Yeah, I know. Hey, so, I tell you, the Gators' new coach, solid.
1: Speaking of the Gators, it's 40 years, 1986, when Florida played Auburn in Gainesville. I was there as a young student when an injured Kerwin Bell limped his way back onto the field to lead the Gators to a dramatic come-from-behind win with a late touchdown and a 2-point conversion to go up 18-17. I remember Florida kicked off to Bo Jackson kick return. It took it back almost to midfield, and the Gators had one of their great comeback victories. That's 40 years since that famous game in 1986. Now, 2 first-year coaches, John Summerall for the Gators, Alex Goldis, the former South Florida coaches at Auburn, and an SEC opening game at Jordan-Hare Stadium Saturday night. So one team comes out of there ranked, because someone's going to be ranked after they win and trying to build some momentum. So big game early for both these teams.
0: By the way, we will be out at 4th Street Bar and Grill Saturday evening. We'll be there at 6, an hour ahead of kickoff.
1: Nice.
0: For the Gator and Auburn game with Shock Top, if you all want to come by and join us in Lake Mary.
2: Nice. Good stuff to give away. Come on out.
1: UCF is home to take on Georgia State, and now life begins for the Knights without Alonzo Barnett, a quarterback injured second to the last play of the game last week. Keewon Lights Jenkins is likely the guy that takes the first snap. He's got a number of starts at FIU, but now UCF once again deals with an injury at quarterback, and Barnett's going to be out for a while. The Knights begin their conference scheduled next week against TCU, so they certainly want to get a win here. On Saturday, here's how fast things can change. Arkansas, when looking for a new head coach, they ended up getting Ryan Silverfield, who did a good job at Memphis, and their fan base tried to get excited and so forth. They didn't play well beating North Alabama for their first game. Fans like, okay. They talked some trash, went to Utah, and just got slapped around 41-10. Their fan base is out on Silverfield, and now Georgia in town this week.
2: Oof. Oh, God.
1: This is two games into a season, and a fan base is like, eh, never mind.
0: I think they've moved on to the good news that the Razorback Stadium's getting one of the Metallica shows next year.
1: Are they really?
0: Yeah, they are.
2: Pat's going to Fayetteville.
0: No, I'm going to the one in KC.
2: Oh, that's it.
1: Metallica Fayetteville makes a lot of sense,
0: yeah,
1: doesn't it?
0: Wow. Yeah, yeah. Okay. They're playing Arrowhead, too. I'm buying tickets for that show.
1: I could see Kansas City, though. I don't get the Fayetteville
0: They're hitting a lot of places where they haven't been.
1: 2,769 miles. That's the trip that USC will make to play Rutgers in a conference game. 2,769 miles. USC's 3-0. Rutgers is really bad at 0-2. And not only are they bad at 0-2, the school is in the Big Ten. And their athletic department debt is almost $500 million. Yeah, not going well.
0: Could the major conferences go with the relegation model?
1: Remember the Big East kicked out Temple?
0: Right.
1: Many years ago.
0: Right, let's get the relegation model.
1: Yeah, it's hard to do it, but good ACC matchup. 16th-ranked SMU plays a number 23 Louisville. Other games of note before we get to the primetime game. At 12 noon tomorrow, Arizona State plays Kansas, a Big 12 matchup at Wembley Stadium in London.
0: Yes, makes total sense.
1: Makes a complete sense. Stonehill plays at UMass. Why do we care? UMass has not been 3-0 since 2007, and they have a chance for their first 3-0 start in 19 seasons when they take on Stonehill. Is Lane Kiffin playing mind games? He listed quarterback Sam Leavitt for LSU as doubtful with a shoulder injury. No one believes that Sam Leavitt is not going to play, but it is an interesting maybe Lane twist here. As number 7 LSU plays against 8th-ranked Ole Miss, Lane returns to Ole Miss where he was the coach last year. It's going to be just insane.
0: My conspiracy theory on that is that that's a setup for somebody to win big on the prediction market.
2: My prediction,
1: like LeBron James now at Polymarket.
2: My prediction is that Lane has too many other things, like worrying about living when he gets out of there, than to do some spin on my quarterback's injured and let's play head games. I think he's worried about coming home alive.
1: The great American sports soap operas, SEC football, on an every single day basis. It'll be wild and insane. In Oxford. Well, our Wartburg Knights, our favorite Division III football team, suffers a heartbreaking 26-20 loss to number one ranked North Central last week. We didn't even drop in the rankings because of the quality of the opponent. So sixth-ranked Wartburg welcomes fourth-ranked Wisconsin River Falls. The mighty Falcons come to town.
0: You don't hear our fan base calling for the head of the coach
1: yet. We're back in it. We're locked in. Yeah. So 1 o'clock Central kick for Wartburg as they take on Wisconsin River Falls tomorrow. That's our college football report. It's brought to you by Stadium Club, the best interactive sports bar in Orlando.
0: Thank you, Mark.
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0: All right. Go Knights. Taco, I think we're just going to go at this point.
2: Charge on.
0: All right. 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
3: Good Friday morning, my friends. We are waking up to some showers coming in along the beaches. Some of that's been moving in from time to time. Otherwise, it's a nice, quiet start. Atmosphere a little bit drier than yesterday. Not as dry as we'd like. Forecast today brings highs into the mid-upper 80s along the shoreline, upper 80s to about 90 across the metro. And today, it's a 30 to 40% coverage of those passing beach showers moving on in. But into the afternoon, evening, things start to clear out. It's actually going to be quite nice for our Friday evening plans. This weekend, looks like rain chances really going up. 60% coverage Saturday, 70% coverage of storms on Sunday. With Central Florida's certified most accurate forecast, I'm WESH 2 First Warning Meteorologist Eric Burris.
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11: Karen.

What's up? Good morning. Hi there. It's Mel Taylor, and I hope you're having a good day today so far. I mean, I know it's early. It's Friday. That at least helps. I'm pretty exhausted, actually. I did Halloween Horror Nights last night, and it was a great time, but it was out way too late. Not what I had planned, I guess, but I did get to see a lot of houses. I got more tickets today. Let you know when I'm giving those away and what's up for today, weekend. Take requests here in a few minutes. It's WJRR.

0: today is National Slap Your Annoying Coworker Day. If you don't know who that is,
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I wish more bands would do what the Offspring have done. You know, they've created three shows and basically, you know, they played all their hits. They have a lot of hits. But they decided to do a show that was like underground, B-sides, you know, stuff that probably really diehard fans love and never get to hear live because they don't play them. That would be great, right? For your favorite band to hear the songs that they never play live. It's WJRR.

And what great guys. They came to the JR studio once. I was scared to interview them because I was like, I don't know anything about P&D. But then they like hung out for 35 minutes or 45 minutes. It was very cool. Nice guys. Record to come by the end of the year. Also going out on tour. It's WJRR. It's Cracker.

0: But sorry, it's the Boys of Summer on Orlando's Rock Station, WJRR. And do you know that this is the last weekend of summer? I'll talk about that, you know, later on today because I think that's important, you know, wrap up the summer right. Today I do have Halloween Horror Night tickets. It was great last night. It was a lot of fun. Ozzy was my favorite house. Stranger Things I liked, but I don't really watch the show, so it was not on the top of the list for me. There was this cannibal one, which was insane. I think probably my second favorite. Hellraiser freaked me out a little bit. Like, it took me back to watching that as a kid, and I don't know, scare zones were great. Shows were awesome. I mean, it is a really great time. It runs now through November 1st, so you have plenty of time to go experience the love of Halloween Horror Nights. But I was out there until about, I don't know, 12:30 or so, walking too much, and I'm tired today. You want to hear something? You got something going on? You can find me on social at DJ Mel Taylor. Or if you listen on that iHeartRadio app, just click that little red button, send a message anytime. But I will tell you, I do have that pair of tickets. I will do them today right around 1:40. So just a little heads up.
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I got a request for Jason. He is working today. Wanted to hear some Rise Against. Thanks for listening on the job and whatever you got going on. We'll take a look at your national calendar coming up here in just a few minutes. It's WJRR.

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0: Orlando's Rock Station, WJRR. Good morning. It's Mel Taylor. Let's take a look today, national calendar. TGIF, it's September the 18th. If today is your birthday, happy birthday. Today it is Jason Sudeikis' birthday. Of course, Ted Lasso turning 51 years old. Exhibit is 52. Jada Pinkett Smith, 55, as well as Lance Armstrong, the same. And if you're taking a look, national calendar, the big one, it's really weird. It was like 2 days ago. It was Double Cheeseburger Day. Today it is National Cheeseburger Day. So you got a good spot. You like a burger? There you go. Today it is our Air Force's birthday. So happy birthday. National Tradesman Day. That's a good one. This weekend, let's see, Talk Like a Pirate Day tomorrow. Talk Like a Pirate. National Love Your Lunch Day tomorrow, which basically means you can get whatever you want for lunch tomorrow. And I do want to mention that it is on Sunday, Pepperoni Day, and also Wife Appreciation Day. So, fellas, you can get some kudo points right there on that one.
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So I don't often do a themed random facts, but today, well, it's National Cheeseburger Day, so why not? I got a few facts about cheeseburgers. Things you had no idea about. It's WJRR. It's Linkin Park.

0: It's Orlando's Rock Station, WJRR. All right, so today is National Cheeseburger Day. And why not do random facts about the cheeseburger? Jimmy Buffett's, you know, 1978 song, Cheeseburger in Paradise, was inspired by an actual meal. He'd been forced to eat canned food and peanut butter and stuck on this boat out in the Caribbean. And when he eventually made it to land, he headed to a restaurant and he ordered a cheeseburger. We have very strong opinions on where the cheese goes on a burger. The vast majority of people think cheese slices belong on top of the burger patty. So people lost their minds. 2017, Google introduced a cheeseburger emoji featured cheese below the patty. The backlash was so bad that Google changed it a month later. Restaurant in Michigan, they once made an 1,800-pound cheeseburger cost $10,000. It was 2,000 pounds of raw meat, 300 pounds of cheese, tomato, onions, pickles, lettuce, and a bun that weighed 250 pounds. It took them 16 hours to cook it. It was almost 3 feet tall and 6 feet wide. As far as Americans go, we actually prefer American cheese over cheddar, but it's quite close. And the cheeseburger might have been invented by mistake in Pasadena in 1924. This kid was working at his dad's hamburger stand and accidentally burned it and put the cheese there. And that's where the story goes.
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I know AI stuff is getting a little bit crazy, but you can tell Alexa. Just tell her, say, hey, Alexa, can you play WJRR on iHeartRadio? She'll just turn us on. I mean, I think that's pretty low-key easy.

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0: Sublime and Sonata on Orlando's Rock Station, WJRR. I'm going on that cruise, which I think is crazy. I don't even know. It was a very big impulse thing. My boss is like, here, you want to go? I'm like, okay. And so now I'm going. That's November. Not planned for that. I haven't gone on a cruise, I mean, since I was, 18. And I've only been on one. All right, so I wanted to give you a heads up. We did give away a trip to get on the boat for that, you know, cruise. So we've done a bunch of them. We've got so many things right now up for grabs. 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We've got tickets for Weezer, Five Finger, Breaking Benjamin, Jack White Live, the Toadies. 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I'm not even telling you all of them. Cake, Wage War, Black Label Society. 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We've announced our JRR New Year's Eve show, Seven Dust. 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Joe Coy, Diamonds, a $5,000 shopping spree to International Diamond Center. 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

lunch, and I got a request for Harry. He is working today in Winter Park. Wanted to hear Chili Peps. It's Give It Away on WJRR. Look up the lyrics to this song and see if you've been singing it right.

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It's WJRR, 90s Lunch, and a request for Tamara out in Astatula. Wanted to hear Learn to Fly Foos, and this is one of my favorite videos. Sometimes in the morning when I start my day, I'll put on YouTube, and this will be one of my first videos.

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0: Collective Soul on Orlando's Rock Station, WJRR. It's your 90s lunch. It's so weird sometimes with the 90s. It's sneaky because you'll be like, oh, that wasn't that long ago. You know, for me anyways, I'll say they're like, oh yeah, 90s. And then all of a sudden you're doing the math. You're like, oh my gosh, that was 28 years ago or something. It's like, oh my goodness. It's pretty wild what music really can do. It can take you back to a moment, a place, you know, a smell. Like, it can do amazing things. I talked about it this week where they're doing studies now for just your brain. And as you get older, like the more that you work with music and songwriting and stuff like that to see if it actually will deter some memory loss. Just pretty cool. All right. So I've got today Halloween Horror Night tickets. Don't forget 140. And I got more of your 90s coming up here in just a few minutes. Thanks for your request.
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WJR 90s Lunch and a request for Lisa. This song always reminds me of summer for some reason. And don't forget, 'tis the end of the summer. Last weekend. We'll talk about that here in just a few minutes.

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0: 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I will chat back with you.

0: It's our 90s of lunch on Orlando's Rock Station, WJRR. Thanks for your request today, by the way. I appreciate it. So fall actually starts this next week. You've got just a few more days, but it is the last official weekend of summer. So four quick tips to get the most out of it. And these might be dorky, but at the same time, sometimes you kind of forget. And it's like, okay, yes, this is a good thing to do. And it's a good excuse. The last weekend of summer, get some outside time, go for a hike, visit a park, take a walk, you know, get outside, wake up at the same time every day. You'll get more out of your weekend and you won't mess up your sleep schedule. Split the days between doing stuff and doing nothing. So for instance, maybe you do chores or hang out with friends and do errands on your Saturday. Sunday, reset. Get one thing done tonight. Could be something fun. Hanging out with friends or maybe it's a chore, but cross something off the list and that'll free up more time for your weekend. I know, kind of dorky, but at the same time, you should do it. Last weekend of summer. As far as rain goes for us in the weekend, you got 65% chance of thunderstorms this afternoon. Tomorrow, 45%. Sunday, rock it.
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14: 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You jolt awake and start thinking about fueling your gut? Okay, probably not. But why spend time thinking about gut health when Kashi Gut Health Granola makes fueling your gut

up here in a few minutes. We'll chat it out with Jeff Kaufman from Kaufman and Lind about defending bad people. Like, for me, I could never do that, but what's the deal? You have to? We'll do that here in two songs. It's WJRR.

0: Hi, it's Mel Taylor from WJRR. It's Jeff Kaufman from Kaufman and Lind. You know, I could never do your job. Well, first of all, I'm not very good at arguing.
1: I listen to you on the radio. You talk a lot of nonsense.
0: Number two, I am too nice.
1: Yeah, you are.
0: But have you ever had a case where, like, you've met somebody and the situation and you're like, don't want to touch this?
1: Oh,
0: or
1: all the time.
0: Like,
1: all the
0: but
1: time.
0: Do you do it?
1: Yeah.
0: That's where I could never.
1: Sometimes it's your job to help people out. A lot of times that only applies in criminal defense cases.
0: Sure, yeah.
1: Because
0: people, you wouldn't take the case if it was
1: here's the thing.
0: Situation.
1: People have rights. And whether you like them or not, they deserve representation. Now, if something is so gross that you have the inability to represent them, then you
0: like
1: can't
0: in your
1: take
0: gut,
1: it.
0: You just can't.
1: Not your gut. It's just like, well, this is a terrible human being. I'm not going to do my best.
0: Yeah.
1: Anytime you think you're not going to be able to do your job, you shouldn't take the case. Now, here's where things go off the rails.
0: Okay, tell me, because I don't think I could ever do that side.
1: All right, criminal defense. When I was working for the government, one of my first cases, this kid came up. I was doing juvie.
0: Yeah.
1: This kid came up and got in a fight with another kid. And supposedly the kid who he got in the fight with was racist as hell.
0: Okay.
1: Said, dropped the N-bomb, did a lot of bad stuff. So I get up and I'm like, Your Honor, come on. How much should somebody have to put up with? The kid who did this was racist. He was this and that. And I get up and I argue. And I mean, I argue hard for like 20 minutes.
0: Yeah.
1: And the judge goes, all right, fee and a fine, and I'll just let him go. You know, we won't count it. You know, we'll just drop it. But if he pays this, I'll drop it in a week. I'm like, okay. And I felt really good. And this next kid comes up, and I realized the kid that came up was the kid I just badmouthed
0: last
1: 20 minutes. And I said, Your Honor, I can't. You just heard what I said.
0: Yeah.
1: And he goes, I don't see a conflict here. That case is over.
0: Oh, just move on to the next one.
1: I was like, no, the case isn't over. He's the second part of the case. No, you've already dealt with it's not your client anymore.
0: Yeah.
1: Now you do your job. I'm going, no, I have a conflict. And the judge was like, Mr. Kaufman, do you hear what I'm saying?
0: Yeah.
1: And when a judge says something, you do it. I don't care what they do on TV.
0: Yeah.
1: I'm not going to jail for a juvie case. I go, well, there's another side to this, Your Honor. And I sold out on the ugliest level I've ever sold out in my life. And the clerk was looking at me. The JA, his clerk, was looking at me going, like, you are the biggest POS I've ever seen. And
0: you
1: I felt like a POS.
0: Job, right?
1: And I
0: mean,
1: did.
0: If that's your job. And there's always another side of the story.
1: But that is the perfect example
0: of
1: how you have to sometimes do the exact opposite of what you just did. And that happens. And it sucks. But you do your job. Your morality is secondary to the rights of an individual.
0: Yeah.
1: And if you have a criminal case, I can put you in the right direction. But I only deal with accidents. 407-500-JEFF.
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Are you a big fan of the Capri Sun? But like you drink it and it's over in about three sips. Well, apparently now they've got super sized versions. They're called the Big Pouch. Can hold 20 ounces. More than three times the OG. So I'm just putting it out there. A little vodka in that. It's WJRR.

0: It's Orlando's Rock Station, WJRR. Hi, it's Mel Taylor. So I went out last night to Halloween Horror Nights. I got to broadcast from there yesterday. I feel very blessed to be able to go out and, you know, experience that. My feet today do hurt because you do get a lot of steps in. But it's sort of interesting how they've set up the houses and things this year. Ozzy Osbourne house, my ultimate favorite. It was, I don't know, I felt like a weird, even though it was scary and whatnot, the Prince of Darkness and bats and things, but it was at the very end, and I don't want to ruin it for you, but you do get a chance to see the Ozzy, and it was just sweet. I kind of had like a little tear. It was my favorite. There was a Cannibal one house. It was great. We did Sinners. Hellraiser freaked me out. Some of the scare zones are fun, you know, and it was just a really great time. If you'd like to go, this is your opportunity. It's running now until November 1st, so you still have an opportunity to get out there. Hit me up on the iHeartRadio app and make sure you have JRR as your number one preset. Click that red button. You tell me your name and who you would like to take with you to Halloween Horror Nights. So you can make it fun, scary, whatever. Make standouts, and I'll choose a winner within the next hour.
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0: And for adults with type 2 diabetes and known heart disease, Jardiance can lower the risk of cardiovascular death, too. 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Both may be fatal. 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

I have something great for you. Today, Hulu has sponsored this next long, pretty much almost commercial-free Rock Block rolling into the 3 o'clock hour. Mind you, it's not 2 yet. So you're going to get a lot of music for your Friday. And Hulu, you can catch our iHeartRadio Music Festival tonight and tomorrow live from Las Vegas. And we're on the East Coast, so it starts a little late. It's about 10:30 is when you can check that out. It's Finger 11. I'll be watching tonight.

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Coming up this hour, we'll take a look at your rock news for the day. You got Five Finger Death Punch sharing a new video. Lenny Kravitz honored with a Barbie doll. And AC/DC's Angus Young signs a baby. I'll explain. It's WJRR. And this hour today brought to you by Hulu, which just means lots of music for your 2 o'clock hour today. Enjoy it.

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You can listen, if you'd like, to our sister station, XL 106.7 Local. We'll be playing it, but tonight I'll be watching it on Hulu and on Disney Plus. You get to see the Weezer tonight. I'm excited. I think it's going to be a great show all weekend.

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1: Let's do your rock music news for the day. Five Finger Death Punch has released a music video for the title track of their latest album, Legacy. It coincides with the physical release of the album in various formats. October the 9th is when that happens. Jimmy Eat World had to cancel more upcoming festival appearances after Jim Adkins underwent emergency eye surgery. However, he's just going to take a break. They're back on the road in November to celebrate the 25th anniversary of Bleed American. Now, I told you about the AC/DC Toronto show. Got canceled after Rogers Stadium took a massive damage hit during an epic storm. So anyways, they did a pop-up AC/DC event. It was arranged with merchandise and memorabilia. And how about the band showed up? The boys signed autographs, posed for pics, and in one memorable moment, Angus Young was handed an infant to sign, which was like, wait, what? First baby signing I've done ever. So yeah, he signed an infant. And last, Lenny Kravitz has been honored with the, I guess, honor of his own Barbie doll as part of the Barbie Signature Kinbassers collection, recognizing men who have made a significant impact on culture. Just so you know, Barbie's these days, his $70.
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it's Mel. I'm about to get out of here. I hope you enjoy the rest of your evening, your weekend, whatever you got going on. Please be safe. I'll be back tomorrow at noon. We are Orlando's Rock Station. WJRR. Slur is

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0: Corn, as we rock your workday, 101.1 WJRR, Orlando's rock station. Hi, how are you? Floor in for Chumley. This afternoon, we are so close to the weekend, you can basically taste it. Tonight, we'll kick off the weekend rocking on the river. It's going to be a really fun time with Lynch and Taco on board the St. John's River ship Barbara Lee. This leaves out of Sanford this evening. 6:30, we start boarding. There's still time for you to get your tickets. You want to go out, look at a beautiful Central Florida sunset, hang with Lynch and Taco, see live music from our buddies Magi from right here in Central Florida. Yeah, tickets available. Very limited at this point, though. 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Rocking on the river. Tonight with Lynch and Taco, a really cool experience up and down the St. John's River. 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More next.
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JRR, Alien Ant Farm, part of the massive Louder Than Life Festival happening in Louisville, Kentucky this weekend. Quite the lineup. Iron Maiden, My Chem, Limp Bizkit, Tool. JRR Rocks, thanks for hanging out.

101.1 WJRR, Papa Roach continues to put out new music. They have extended that England and Ireland tour they've been on through at least the beginning of December. What happens after that? Maybe a new album, maybe a U.S. tour. Have to wait and find out. Appreciate you rocking with JRR.

0: Orlando's Rock Station 101.1 WJRR. Thanks for stopping in, rocking on the job, or if you are lucky enough to head home already on a Friday, hell yeah, raise that beer. Let's rock together. Hi, Slore in for Chumley. I got a lot to get to today, a lot of news on the rock world, super news, of course, and I've got that $100 dining card for you to check out Stadium Club at Caribe Royale Orlando. It's one of the most immersive sports bars, and a sports bar is not even the right word to use. It's an elevated sports restaurant, really. You go in there, you're walking into an arena. Every game in the world that you could possibly imagine to find is there. Great food, great drinks. I love that place. $100 to that, coming for you $550 as we get you home. Hang out for System, Chili's, and more next. Hang on.
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0: Orlando's Rock Station 101 WJRR. Thanks so much for stopping in. Rocking Friday Eve, man. The weekend within spitting distance. If you're not already off today, hi, it's Lor in for Chumley. The big weekend is here for our iHeartRadio Music Festival. Massive lineup out there at the T-Mobile Arena in Vegas, thanks to Capital One. And we gave away a lot of trips, man. A lot of people bought tickets, but if you're staying here in Central Florida, you want to check out what's going on, we will have the ability to stream that thing live as it happens. The Pumpkins, Weezer, Goo Goo Dolls, Muse, even Kenny Chesney, Snoop Dogg. I'm into that. We'll be streaming that live tonight on Disney Plus and Hulu. If you are in the car, our sister station, XL 106.7, will be airing the show live. 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

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Thanks for rocking with 101.1 WGRR. Whatever you got going on this weekend. Football, doing the Halloween thing at the theme parks, staying home, ice cold beers, a lot cheaper, right? 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

Orlando's Rock Station, 101.1 WJRR. Appreciate you rocking this afternoon with us. 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

0: Evanescence, Orlando's Rock Station 101.1 WJRR. Appreciate you for stopping in, rocking this afternoon, whether you are still at work, heading home, ready for a cold beer. 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

scratch and sniff before that, man. 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Ozzy, JRR Rocks.

0: Orlando's Rock Station 101 WJRR. Welcome to the weekend. Oh, it was a long week, wasn't it? Hi, Slorin for Chumley. There was a lot of concert announcements, show announcements this week. But I personally haven't talked enough about JRR's heavy new year with Seven Dust at the House of Blues. Hell, yes. Remember, we used to do this back in the day. It was such a party. We're doing it again. Seven Dust is coming back to town with Soul Switch, Twin Rova, and more New Year's Eve. 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No better way to ring in a new year than with your favorite buddies. Rock it all night. Foo Fighters, Falling Reverse, as we get you home next. Hang on.
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Orlando's Rock Station. 101.1 WJRR. Appreciate you stopping in, rocking out. Welcome to the weekend. Lots of great football. Friday Night Lights tonight, tomorrow. Florida, Auburn. It's going to be quite the war. Two new coaches. It didn't sound like they like each other too much. And LSU and Ole Miss. See what happens. See what happens when old Lane Kiffin goes back to Ole Miss. Be a good weekend. Whatever you got going, I'm going to watch football. Head to the beach. Take us with you on the iHeartRadio app. Pearl Jam now.

0: Orlando's Rock Station 101.1 WJRR. Thanks for stopping in. Rocking all weekend with us. That's right. You're rocking all weekend. We're just getting kicked off now. Stay with us. We're going to rock together. Heist Lore in for Chumley. It is time for you to win $100 to Stadium Club at Carib Royale Orlando. I love everything about the Carib Royale Orlando. It's an all-suite hotel down perfect spot between Disney, Universal, SeaWorld. Everything's just minutes away from there. Great staycation spot. And they've got the Stadium Club there. Great place to watch a game. It is the coolest place. If you've never been, it's like walking into an arena with TVs everywhere. Got a big game plan. I'm sure they'll have Florida Auburn tomorrow night. Like when Florida will score, they will do light shows. It's very cool. And the food, insane. $100 to check out Stadium Club now for you. Open up the iHeartRadio app. Click the red microphone. That's our talkback. And I want you to send me a talkback and say, give me a cheeseburger. Cheeseburger day, right? Give me a cheeseburger. That's all you got to say. That's your code. Tell me who you are, how you get a hold of you, and you're qualified for that $100 to Stadium Club. Carib Royale, cool place. Check it out this weekend. Let's get you home with the Chili's, Five Finger Death Punch, and more next.
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4: With this West 2 First Warning Weather Update, I'm Chief Meteorologist Tony Manolfi. Fast-moving showers will be around this evening, could impact some of the high school football games, especially along the coast. We'll keep you posted on that. Inland low temperatures, low 70s. Coastal low temperatures running in the mid to the upper 70s. Now, as we head into the upcoming weekend, rain chances will go up with this upper low moving in off of the Atlantic and overhead. Rain chances Saturday and Sunday going from 50% to 70%. Afternoon high temperatures inland right around 90, along the coast 85 to 90. For the football game, tailgating over at UCF, there will be showers and storms around at 5. Game time, there will be some lingering showers but improving conditions through the evening. With Central Florida's most accurate forecast, I'm West 2 First Warning Chief Meteorologist Tony Manolfi.
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It's Lauren for Chumley. Somebody just texted in saying I wasn't clear about how to win that $100 stadium club dining card. Excuse me. 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That's all you have to say. Get yourself qualified for the stadium club, Carib Royale Orlando. It's hard to tell these days in which way.

weekend with the Stank. Orlando's Rock Station, 101 WGNR. Excited to see them. They're going to be at the Warped Tour. It's like 90s and 2000 throwbacks at the Warped Tour here, November 14th and 15th, 311 Sublime, Newfound Glory, Dropkick Murphys, Gunners, JRR.

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Weekend Rocks 101.1 WJRR. Mel's got your latest rock news right after the Butthole Surfers. Big story today. I mean, there's lots of big stories every day, it seems nowadays. Duncan Sheik passing away, 56 years old, man. He was the barely breathing singer from the 90s.

hot pursuit and fiery auto crashes. Some will die in hot pursuit while sifting through my ashes. Some will fall in love with life and drink it from a fountain that is pouring like an avalanche coming down the mountain.

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0: 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Serving justice since 1979, Orlando.

rage. It's what I need to get through Central Florida rush hour traffic. Know how I know I'm getting old? I complain more and more about traffic every day. It's just too many people. 101.1 WGRR. Thanks for stopping and rocking out. Got new stuff now from Royal Blood. Got a new album on the way. This is 10 over 10, new rock on GRR.

Orlando's Rock Station 101.1 WJRR. A lot of shows we announced this week, including our new holiday show, Unwrapped, an acoustic holiday, December 1st. Do you hear who's coming to that? Hang out. We'll talk about it after Linkin Park. JRR rocks the weekend.

0: Orlando's Rock Station 101.1 WJRR. Welcome to the weekend. Hi, Salor in for Chumley. A lot of shows announced this week, including one of the most intriguing that I've seen or heard in a long time. We are bringing you Unwrapped, an acoustic holiday coming up December 1st at the St. Augustine Amphitheater, our brother station in Jacksonville. Planet Radio helping us put this on. Come out with your favorite rock artist. St. Augustine Amphitheater is a really cool venue. It's not too big. It's set out on St. Augustine Beach. It's wooded, and it's such a cool spot for a holiday show like this. Brent Smith and Zach Myers from Shinedown will be there. Ice Nine Kills. Acoustically. Zach Wilde. The Warning. The Funeral Portrait. The Autumn Kings. Tim Tana. And a ton more will be there. This is a must-see for the holidays. Tickets went on sale today. They will sell out. Love you to get the tickets. You can get all the information on the event calendar at WJRR.com or go straight to AXS.com and we'll see you there. The Unwrapped and Acoustic Holiday Show, December 1st, St. Augustine the Amphitheater. Clingers all the way next. A7X Green Day all lined up for you. Have a great night.
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4: 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When it-

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I know this. It'll be a flip side to what you did. Somebody else trying to spin off like some

The last day before Halloween is going to be the 30th of October. You do know Halloween's date is the 31st, right? The day before Nickelback dropped the record

Friends, we did a thing earlier today, and I would like to share that thing. It has to do with concert tickets now on sale for a little something-something we're doing on December 1st. But we've got some heavy lifting to do, and it starts with one.

0: Tickets are now on sale. It's 101.1 WJRR, Orlando's rock station. Now, if you're saying, hey, Klinger, the JRR Unwrapped Acoustic Holiday Show, December 1st, St. Augustine Amphitheater with Smith and Myers, with Tim Montana, with Ice Nine Kills. We already bought our tickets a couple of days ago for the presale. Cool. 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You can buy them at WJRR.com.
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